All right. Woo! Open up this vein like an old cold razor blade. Survival isn't pretty, it's flesh hanging off her fangs. Hard not to bite that hand when it's all that's left to eat. Strip the meat off every finger that's ever gotten close to me.

wipe your fucking face. Yeah. Only real ones allowed around me these days. Give me some space, okay? This ain't the day I'ma fade. Hooray.